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Are you a best friend? 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

It's an unsettled afternoon. After some dry breaks, expect more pop-up showers and thunderstorms. Expect rain on and off the rest of your weekend. We'll fall back to the 70s this evening, 60s and some rain tonight. More scattered showers and thunderstorms for your Monday, Memorial Day, and Tuesday. I'm meteorologist Matt Standridge.

Hey, it's Adam and Allison. Hope you're having a fantastic three-day Memorial Day weekend. And also, make sure you take a second to remember why we have a three-day weekend. 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
6: It's an unsettled afternoon. After some dry breaks, expect more pop-up showers and thunderstorms. Expect rain on and off the rest of your weekend. We'll fall back to the 70s this evening, 60s, and some rain tonight. More scattered showers and thunderstorms for your Monday, Memorial Day, and Tuesday. I'm meteorologist Matt Standridge.

Hey, it's Adam and Allison. Hope you're having a fantastic 3-day Memorial Day weekend. And also, make sure you take a second to remember why we have a 3-day weekend. We'll talk to you live again soon on Y101. 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
4: It's an unsettled afternoon. After some dry breaks, expect more pop-up showers and thunderstorms. Expect rain on and off the rest of your weekend. Fall back to the 70s this evening, 60s, and some rain tonight. More scattered showers and thunderstorms for your Monday, Memorial Day, and Tuesday. I'm meteorologist Matt Standridge.

Hey, it's Adam and Allison. Hope you're having a fantastic three-day Memorial Day weekend. And also, make sure you take a second to remember why we have a three-day weekend. 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
5: It's an unsettled afternoon. After some dry breaks, expect more pop-up showers and thunderstorms. Expect rain on and off the rest of your weekend. We'll fall back to the 70s this evening, 60s, and some rain tonight. More scattered showers and thunderstorms for your Monday, Memorial Day, and Tuesday. I'm meteorologist Matt Standridge.

it's Adam and Allison. Hope you're having a fantastic three-day Memorial Day weekend. And also, make sure you take a second to remember why we have a three-day weekend. We'll talk to you live again soon on Y101.

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6: Tonight we'll have some showers and a few rumbles of thunder passing on by on and off all night long with some dry breaks in between as well. We'll drop to the 60s tonight. Tomorrow for your Tuesday, unsettled weather. Watch out for scattered showers and thunderstorms on and off all day. I'm meteorologist Matt Stendridge.

Hey, it's Adam and Allison. Hope you're having a fantastic three-day Memorial Day weekend. And also, make sure you take a second to remember why we have a three-day weekend. We'll talk to you live again soon on Y101.

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2: Tonight we'll have some showers and a few rumbles of thunder passing on by on and off all night long with some dry breaks in between as well. We'll drop to the 60s tonight. Tomorrow for your Tuesday, unsettled weather. Watch out for scattered showers and thunderstorms on and off all day. I'm meteorologist Matt Standridge.

Hey, it's Adam and Allison. Hope you're having a fantastic 3-day Memorial Day weekend. And also, make sure you take a second to remember why we have a 3-day weekend. 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

Hey, it's Adam and Allison. Hope you're having a fantastic 3-day Memorial Day weekend. 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

0: Gather up your friends and join the party this Memorial Day weekend at Beethoven's Boardwalk. Open every day, 10 a.m. this weekend. The crawfish invade the Gulf of Beethoven's. 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Tony's Crawfish, the best Cajun crawfish on the planet. Remember, every Wednesday night, it's Beethoven Sessions with Songwriters Night. All original music. And coming your way this weekend, Friday night, Angela Pittman and Unfinished Business. Saturday night, Love and Ledbetter. And Sunday, an extra day of partying with Sweet Tooth Jones. Remember, every Sunday at Beethoven's on the Reservoir, it's the Super Sunday Buffet from 10 a.m. to 2 p.m. Come try all the dining concepts of Acme Pizza, Fork and Flame Steakhouse, or the live music venue. 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Come see us.
1: Tonight we'll have some showers and a few rumbles of thunder passing on by on and off all night long, with some dry breaks in between as well. We'll drop to the 60s tonight. Tomorrow for your Tuesday, unsettled weather. Watch out for scattered showers and thunderstorms on and off all day. I'm meteorologist Matt Standridge.

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0: 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The crawfish invade the Gulf of Beethoven's. 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Tony's Crawfish, the best Cajun crawfish on the planet. Remember, every Wednesday night, it's Beethoven Sessions with Songwriters Night. All original music. And coming your way this weekend, Friday night, Angela Pittman and Unfinished Business. 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And Sunday, an extra day of partying with Sweet Tooth Jones. 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
1: Tonight we'll have some showers and a few rumbles of thunder passing on by, on and off.

night long with some dry breaks in between as well. We'll drop to the 60s tonight. Tomorrow for your Tuesday, unsettled weather. Watch out for scattered showers and thunderstorms on and off all day. I'm meteorologist Matt Standridge.

Hey, it's Adam and Allison. Hope you're having a fantastic 3-day Memorial Day weekend. And also, make sure you take a second to remember why we have a 3-day weekend. We'll talk to you live again soon on Why.

Music that has all the cars honking. And not because you're still stopped after the light went green. 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

It's Adam and Allison. Hope you're having a fantastic three-day Memorial Day weekend. And also, make sure you take a second to remember why we have a three-day weekend. We'll talk to you live again soon on Y101.

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1: Tonight we'll have some showers and a few rumbles of thunder passing on by on and off all night long with some dry breaks in between as well. We'll drop to the 60s tonight. Tomorrow for your Tuesday, unsettled weather. Watch out for scattered showers and thunderstorms on and off all day. I'm meteorologist Matt Stendridge.

drop to the 60s tonight. Tomorrow for your Tuesday, unsettled weather. Watch out for scattered showers and thunderstorms on and off all day. I'm meteorologist Matt Standridge.

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1: Tonight we'll have some showers and a few rumbles of thunder passing on by on and off all night long with some dry breaks in between as well. We'll drop to the 60s tonight. Tomorrow for your Tuesday, unsettled weather. Watch out for scattered showers and thunderstorms on and off all day. I'm meteorologist Matt Standridge.

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Hope you're having a fantastic three-day Memorial Day weekend. And also, make sure you take a second to remember why we have a three-day weekend. 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

She'll be all right. 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She will save herself this time. And in fact, tonight, she did confirm. The cold never lasts, my darling. 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

0: So where is it that women make their most social connections? 601-995-1017. If you've got a story about this, because I was surprised to see this. I thought it was just kind of a stereotype, but Allison, you're saying it's 100% true?
1: It's real, yeah.
0: That women make their most social connections in the bathroom?
1: Yes.
0: And do you have a story of a time that you met your best friend of your life in the bathroom? Like, what was the interaction all about?
1: So, I mean, literally, I made a couple of friends at the MAB Awards in the ladies' room. Yeah, just because, like, it's a crazy place. If you've never had the pleasure of being in a women's bathroom at, like, a club or an event or a bar or whatever, you just get the nicest women ever. Like, they're hyping you up. They're supporting you. It's such a great feeling. But my best story of meeting someone in the women's bathroom of all time happened my junior year of college. Okay. I was at a bar. Yeah. I go to the bathroom. I run into this girl, Chandler. I'd never met her in my life. We had the craziest night together that night.
0: Really?
1: After meeting in the bathroom. Her friends ended up taking me home. I ditched my friends. We became friends on Facebook. We still keep up with each other to this day on Facebook.
0: Wow.
1: I see her posts. We never hung out again after that night, though.
0: That's hilarious. I figured you were going to say, like, and then I was the maid of honor in her wedding,
1: no.
0: Like, years later. No?
1: No, but we still stay connected just because we had that strong of a connection for meeting in a bar bathroom.
0: See, that is

0: wild to me because that is the last place I want to talk to somebody.
1: Oh, really?
0: In the men's room. Yeah. I mean, not every dude is like this. I know because I get talked to whenever I'm standing at the urinal sometimes. It's like, do not talk to me. Please. Like we're in here to do a job. We could talk out there.
1: But there is something like, I mean, you might need a little lip gloss and the girl might have some that you could borrow. Your outfit looks good. And while you're sitting there washing your hands, she's like, oh my gosh, you're eating that outfit. Like, it's great.
0: What are you eating in the bathroom? 601-995-1017. You ever make a friend in the bathroom?

0: Need a moment to yourself?
1: Oh,
0: yeah. Here's another favorite to turn up. Jackson's number one hit music station, Y101. Oh.

0: you said a second ago, Allison, that I just picked up on. It's Y101, Adam and Allison. We're talking about how the place where women make their most social connections with other women is the bathroom.
1: Yeah.
0: And it's been a long talked about thing that women love chatting up in the bathroom. But did you say something about lip gloss? Like maybe you need lip gloss and you're in the bathroom?
1: Yeah.
0: So you're telling me you would just meet a random chick in the bathroom and lend her your lip gloss?
1: It's not something I have done, but I've seen it happen.
0: Seriously?
1: I have seen strangers, especially once you're a few drinks in at the bar and you're not really thinking and you're just like, oh, girl, you need some lip gloss. I got some. Oh,
0: I'm sure that, yeah, definitely. The alcohol will kill the HPV. Don't worry about it. It's all good.
1: Ew.
0: That just clocked to me. 601-995-1017. Do you have a story about meeting some friends, meeting a brand new friend in the women's bathroom? Or even if you're a dude and you have a story, feel free to let us know at 601-995-1017. I just don't think there are dudes that do that.
1: This story is crazy.
0: From Paris?
1: No, this is this one has to be anonymous.
0: Oh, okay.
1: It says, whenever I was 28, I was out at a bar, went to the bathroom, and somehow we ended up comparing my 28-year-old mom boobs to a 21-year-old's new boob job. And there were like 8 drunk strangers who were going around squeezing everybody. And she says, I went home happy since no one knew I was a mom until after all these 8 ladies got to squeeze them. It was hilarious and consensual. Honestly, the camaraderie and sisterhood that happens in the female bathroom is unmatched anywhere else.
0: I can tell you for a fact, I've never witnessed anything.
1: There's no squeezing remotely happening in
0: similar
1: the men's room?
0: In the men's room. No, it doesn't happen. 601-995-1017. Here's Paris's story. She said, me and my best friend were in Vegas for her bachelorette party and decided to venture off and have some us time since we live in 2 different states and her other friends live in the same state. We found the random bathroom because nature called. While we were in there, another set of best friends were in there and they were having the time of their lives. We joined in, took selfies, ended up going to a couple bars on the strip, met up the next day for brunch, and went to the dispensary together. This was such a great week. They became our friends. We started a group chat and kept in touch. We've even gotten together a few more times in Vegas.
1: I love it.
0: That's hilarious though.
1: The women's bathroom is a mysterious and magical place.
0: Well, I mean, I was imagining the fashion show that you were describing a second ago. Like, it would be nice to be a fly on the wall in that women's bathroom.
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11: We have a few scattered showers out there this morning to start your Memorial Day across central Mississippi. They'll remain hit or miss as we stay mostly cloudy today. However, later this afternoon and evening, a couple more downpours are possible. The heaviest rain the farther east you go. And we'll have more showers and rumbles of thunder tonight and tomorrow. I'm meteorologist Matt Standridge.

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0: 101, Adam and Allison.
1: I did want to tell you about this because everybody who is younger than us basically seems to really want to work from home.
2: Yeah,
1: like Gen Z does not want to go to the office.
2: I want to work from home.
1: Do you really?
2: Yeah. I mean, this job's a little different, but like if our studio could be in my house, that yeah. would be all nice. Right.
1: Fair enough. So there's one thing that Gen Z is missing from the going to the office, and that's coffee breaks. They are asking their bosses and employers to start scheduling Zoom coffee breaks.
2: No.
1: So you could have the same type of in-office social interaction.
2: You
1: can't have your cake and eat it too.
2: That's exactly what I was thinking of. And what I'm also thinking of is the hate, the venom that mm-hmm. the boomers who whenever they were like, but I miss being able to gossip in the office during the pandemic when everyone was working from home. All the younger generation were like, shame on you. You're the problem with the office. Yet here we are now.
1: Yeah.
2: It's like, oh, wait, you also want to gossip? Then go to the office.
1: They're looking to recreate the office vibe without having to commute to the office. They even are asking for online gossip sessions.
2: Honestly, I don't get it because I did have a work from home job whenever the pandemic was happening. And my workplace tried to do that. They had like a local meetup that would happen like once a month or something. I never went because I'm like, I'm not friends with you people. I don't want to know you people. This is a job.
1: Yeah.
2: The joy of working from home is that I don't have to get to know any of you and I can live my life.

0: and I'm missing the chat time. I want less worky worky, more talky talky.
1: Then go to the office and gab away.
0: Yeah, that's kind of how I feel about the whole thing. So is your goal to have a work from home job or not?
1: Right.

0: part of growing up is always doing what you're told and homework. The worst part of being a grown-up is working on your home. But at least now you can play what you want.
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0: ever listened to medical advice from social media, TikTok, Instagram, Reels, whatever, and it been a big mistake? It's Y101, Adam and Allison. It's kind of what happened to everyone's favorite housewife, Brandi Glanville. Why don't you like her so much?
1: She's just annoying.
0: Like, they're all annoying.
1: They are, but okay, she got kicked off of the Real Housewives of Beverly Hills like a long time ago.
0: Yeah.
1: And she's just one of those that she's like been trying so hard to get back on. And that is like, it's pick me. It's annoying.
0: Well, apparently she had a common cold and she followed some medical advice on TikTok.
1: Oh, no.
0: With garlic to help. She said she tried to put a clove of garlic up her nostril, but it was burning too much. So she moved the garlic clove to her ear. It got too far down into her ear canal, and she had to go to urgent care to get it taken out. So she's like, don't listen to medical advice on TikTok.
1: Yeah, we didn't need that info, Brandi.
0: Have you ever been tricked by something like that, though?
1: The one time I got tricked by, I wouldn't say it was necessarily like health advice, but I remember I saw online somebody who had made their own hair removal cream, like a Nair. And so we did that for you.
0: That's right, yeah.
1: We tested it against real Nair, and unfortunately it didn't work. So you had one leg that was Nair'd, the hair had been removed, and one leg with the homemade Nair that did not work.
0: Homemade Nair, what was it, like instant coffee, peanut butter, and toothpaste or something?
1: And lemon juice or something,
0: It didn't work at all.
1: No, so you had one leg that still had full hair and one hairless leg.
0: Yeah, it was pretty funny. 601-995-1017. If you've got a story where you thought you figured it out, you figured out how to cure the common cold or something to that effect. I remember one time, this was not like social media advice. This was just my own logic in my head as like a teenager.
1: Oh, good, good.
0: But I had been cutting up some peppers. Hot peppers, jalapeno peppers. Mm-hmm. And I went to the bathroom, didn't wash my hands first.
1: Ouch, spicy.
0: Oh, yeah, it was bad. I remembered to myself, like, it's oils that that cause the burning sensation of peppers. It's the capsaicin oil.
1: So what, you put baby powder down there or something?
0: Nope, didn't do that. I remembered that hand sanitizer breaks up oils.
1: No. That and sounds painful.
0: Bingo. You're 100% right. Big time fail on my part.
1: You would have been better with aloe vera, I bet.
0: I guarantee you, I would have been better with anything other than hand sanitizer.
1: Oh.
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0: in on Y101. So how are thieves stealing gas? Magnets.
1: Oh, no.
0: That's a reference to Breaking Bad that I know you won't get.
1: Yeah, I definitely don't.
0: Anyway, ABC says people are using magnets in stealing gas. They're placing them on the fuel pumps, and the magnets override the pump's computers and allow gas to flow freely and bypass the payment system.
1: That's horrible.
0: Well, for the gas station, some gas stations have been costed thousands of dollars.
1: Yeah.
0: And I think like 5 thieves from Florida were arrested after they were caught on camera using the magnets to steal diesel for their semi trucks. Some thefts have cost gas station owners hundreds or thousands of dollars.
1: Oh my gosh, that's awful.
0: But have you ever had like a hack like that? Maybe you figured out how to override the payment system on something?
1: I feel like the closest that I've done, and it wasn't me, I was just friends with the kids who knew how to do it. Mm-hmm. But like growing up, our high school had like an internet blocker to where you couldn't go to certain sites like YouTube. But in our like computer class, my friends knew how to get around it. So we would just sit and watch YouTube videos all day.
0: We had something similar like that in high school. I didn't do anything in my communications technology class, which would have been really helpful for me to pay attention to, but I didn't do a darn thing in that class for the whole second half of the year. Like after Christmas, I was done participating in comm tech. And I told the teacher that something happened. My file got corrupted on the big main project we were supposed to be working on, and it gave me an A anyway. Well, awesome.
1: Game the system there.
0: Definitely game the system there. But that's not my most proud gaming the system story.
1: Oh my gosh.
0: If you've got one, how did you game the system? 601-995-1017. I still have to tell you about my laundry machine story.
1: Oh my gosh.
0: I saved myself so much money because whenever I lived at my apartment in Ohio, I had a shared laundry space with coin-operated laundry machines. And they had the old school trays that you would like put the quarters into. I think it was like $1.50 or something. So I figured out by accident one day that if you don't push the tray all the way in, you can pull it back out and get your quarters, but also the machine will work.
1: Yes.
0: I figured out how to do that. I saved myself so much money and so many trips to the store to get quarters and everything like that, because that was a big thing that it would be a pain in the butt for me to get quarters because I didn't have a bank in Ohio.
1: That is hilarious. Yeah. And I think you might have cost me, because I think so whenever I was in college, my first dorm was like that, where you would have the quarters, and I was not as good as you. Like occasionally I would get it right and my quarters would come back and I'd be like, oh, look at me, free load of laundry. But it wasn't, definitely not every time. But then whenever I went to England to get my master's degree, I once again was in the dorms and I once again had to, you know, pay to do my laundry in the shared laundry room. But then they no longer had quarters or anything like that. I guess over there would be pence. But you would have to add money to a laundry card. And then there was like a central thing where you would tell it which machine you were going to use. And you would have to swipe the laundry card. It would charge your account. But I bet it was because too many people were gaming the system like you that they were like, how do we fix this? We know, we'll make them swipe a card instead.
0: You think I'm wanted internationally?
1: Yes.
0: Like people were talking about this laundry bandit in Alliance, Ohio. It's like, we've got to do something about this. People are going to find out.
1: You weren't the Fondren Firebug, but you were the laundry bandit.
0: Yeah, laundry bandit. Internationally known. That's me.
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0: Allison on Y101. Here's another example of why women live longer than men.
1: Oh, good.
0: I was reading about this guy. He's trying to come up with a universal snake venom. Y101, Adam and Allison.
1: Oh my, I already know this is going to be a bad idea.
0: So he is trying to do this by letting the venomous snakes bite him. He's been bitten over 200 times throughout the past 20 years, and he's thinking that with some testing and everything, his blood will hold the key to just a universal anti-venom.
1: Well, I could say one thing. His brain holds the key to just ignorance is bliss. Yeah. Like, he's been bitten 200 plus times and he's still ignorant to the fact that that's a bad idea.
0: So he is doing this kind of like as a side hustle type thing. And you would think to yourself, okay, he's got to be a scientist, a researcher, zoologist, or some kind of ist. You know what I'm saying?
1: No.
0: Nope, he's not. He's a professional window cleaner. No scientific training whatsoever. He experiments with the snakes in the basement of his Wisconsin home and has nearly died several times.
1: Yeah, you don't say.
0: His attempts have cost him his leg and fingers, and at one point he was put into a coma. He was bitten by a snake the first time whenever he was just 5 years old.
1: That's what happened. I mean, this is real life Batman. It's not the fantasy.
0: I was thinking Spider-Man.
1: It's not the fantasy of these comic books where like you become a superhero, but something happens to you, like you get bit by a snake in childhood. It transforms the way you look at the world. You become obsessed with it, and now you're this guy who's what, lost his leg, his fingers, to being bitten by snakes on purpose.
0: The guy says people said I was crazy, of course. Some people tried to stop me. Yeah. I understood it was dangerous, but people are dying from snake bites. I couldn't get that out of my head. I put my butt on the line, and I'm glad I did.
1: Why?
0: For me, it was a puzzle on how to not die from snake bites. I wanted to work out a way to make myself immune.
1: It doesn't sound like we have solved the puzzle at all. It doesn't sound like we're any closer. It just sounds like we are losing things by getting bit by snakes.
0: Every once in a while, I get videos on my timeline from like the Kentucky Reptile Federation or something.
1: Oh, no.
0: Of them like milking venomous snakes. Ugh. You know, where they bite a jar and shoot the venom into it. And I love watching the videos because you can see the dude's hands and he's missing the tips of like all of his fingers.
1: Oh my gosh.
0: And he is a professional scientist. Like, that's his job.
1: And he still is losing fingers because of these dang snakes.
0: It's crazy.
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7: Our wet pattern continues across central Mississippi. Watch out for a few passing showers and rumbles of thunder the rest of this morning, but it's really into the afternoon and evening. More scattered rain and storms are likely as temperatures climb to the low 80s with some dry breaks in between. More rain tonight and more rain and rumbles tomorrow. I'm meteorologist Matt Standridge.
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I'm freezing.

0: us in on Y101. So how are thieves stealing gas? Magnets!
1: Oh, no.
0: That's a reference to Breaking Bad that I know you won't get.
1: Yeah, I definitely don't.
0: Anyway, ABC says people are using magnets in stealing gas. They're placing them on the fuel pumps, and the magnets override the pump's computers and allow gas to flow freely and bypass the payment system.
1: That's horrible.
0: Well, for the gas station, some gas stations have been costed thousands of dollars.
1: Yeah.
0: And I think like 5 thieves from Florida were arrested after they were caught on camera using the magnets to steal diesel for their semi trucks. Some thefts have cost gas station owners hundreds or thousands of dollars.
1: Oh my gosh, that's awful.
0: But have you ever had like a hack like that? Maybe you figured out how to override the payment system on something?
1: I feel like the closest that I've done, and it wasn't me, I was just friends with the kids who knew how to do it. Mm-hmm. But like growing up, our high school had like an internet blocker to where you couldn't go to certain sites like YouTube. But in our like computer class, my friends knew how to get around it. So we would just sit and watch YouTube videos all day.
0: We had something similar like that in high school. I didn't do anything in my communications technology class, which would have been really helpful for me to pay attention to, but I didn't do a darn thing in that class for the whole second half of the year. Like after Christmas, I was done participating in comm tech.

0: And I told the teacher that something happened. My file got corrupted on the big main project we were supposed to be working on, and it gave me an A anyway. It was awesome.
1: Game the system there.
0: Definitely game the system there. But that's not my most proud gaming the system story.
1: Oh my gosh.
0: If you've got one, how did you game the system? 601-995-1017. I still have to tell you about my laundry machine story.
1: Oh my gosh.
0: I saved myself so much money because whenever I lived at my apartment in Ohio, I had a shared laundry space with coin-operated laundry machines. And they had the old school trays that you would like put the quarters into. I think it was like $1.50 or something. So I figured out by accident one day that if you don't push the tray all the way in, you can pull it back out and get your quarters, but also the machine will work.
1: Yes.
0: I figured out how to do that. I saved myself so much money and so many trips to the store to get quarters and everything like that, because that was a big thing that it would be a pain in the butt for me to get quarters because I didn't have a bank in Ohio.
1: That is hilarious. Yeah. And I think you might have cost me, because I think so whenever I was in college, my first dorm was like that, where you would have the quarters, and I was not as good as you. Like, occasionally I would get it right and my quarters would come back and I'd be like, oh, look at me, free load of laundry. But it wasn't, definitely not every time. But then whenever I went to England to get my master's degree, I once again was in the dorms and I once again had to, you know, pay to do my laundry in the shared laundry room. But then they no longer had quarters or anything like that. I guess over there would be pence. But you would have to add money to a laundry card. And then there was like a central thing where you would tell it which machine you were going to use. And you would have to swipe the laundry card. It would charge your account. But I bet it was because too many people were gaming the system like you that they were like, how do we fix this? We know, we'll make them swipe a card instead.
0: You think I'm wanted internationally?
1: Yes.
0: Like, people were talking about this laundry bandit in Alliance, Ohio. It's like, we've got to do something about this. People are going to find out.
1: You weren't the Fondren Firebug, but you were the laundry bandit.
0: Yeah, laundry bandit. Internationally known. That's me.
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0: Robert Allison on Y101. Allison, you had mentioned you had hated on a specific food for your entire life. You thought they were garbage.
1: Disgusting. Would be like, hold this, take it off of the item. I don't want it. Nasty.
0: And what is that item that you are now in love with?
1: Olives.
0: Really?
1: Yeah, I am on such an olive kick. And it's all thanks to two restaurants in the area. I get a taco salad from Sombra occasionally and forget to tell them no olives. And like, I was eating it one day and I was like, actually, the olives really add to this. This is so good. And then there's another thing that I get at Aplo's, same thing. Like, they have olives in there. I didn't even notice it on the menu whenever I ordered it the first time I'm eating it. And I'm like, these olives, do I love olives? And so, after being so inspired from those dishes and being like, wow, I love olives, I went to the olive bar at Whole Foods this weekend and stocked up on some olives. And I'm literally just eating them. They're so good.
0: What? Just black olives? Green olives too? Or is there no preference?
1: So I like a black olive. Uh-huh. I like the Kalamata olives.
0: I think that's how you say it.
1: And I'm not sure on the green olives are the ones that I haven't really dabbled in yet. I'm a little nervous about it, but I think I have to now that I have this new olive obsession.
0: I don't mind olives. I do prefer the ones that are packed in olive oil as opposed to just brine or whatever.
1: Oh, okay.
0: Have you experimented with the olive oil pack?
1: I have not, just because like my introduction to it is through restaurants, so I'm not really sure like how the olives are coming. Yeah. And I'm just starting my olive journey, and I'm really excited about it.
0: 601-995-1017 is our phone number. What is the food item that you used to hate on? Turns out it's actually pretty good.
1: Your adult taste buds are like, wow, I've been missing out.
0: Because I used to think the only kind of steak that I liked was ribeye or filet. Like, I could have either of those, but everything else, like the flank steak, wasn't exciting. Skirt steak, same thing. Well, it turns out those are all delicious steak options
1: as
0: well.
1: Yeah, you don't say. It's steak.
0: But growing up, I just don't remember, like, if there was going to be flank steak for dinner or something. It was fine. I'm not saying that my mom or dad were bad cooks whenever they would make flank steak or pork tenderloin is another one. That, like, it just was like, kind of blah. Now I love it.
1: That's so funny.
0: 601-995-1017. What's the food item you fell in love with late in life? Brentland says Brussels sprouts. My granny made this Brussels sprout dish. It's Brussels sprouts wrapped in bacon and brown sugar.
1: Oh,
0: it's
1: gosh.
0: Really good. That does sound good.
1: That does sound good.
0: Brussels sprouts is one for me that, like, kids everywhere notoriously hate them. And I think it's because, like, their parents didn't know how to make them. As soon as I discovered roasted Brussels sprouts, as opposed to, like, my grandmother would make this Brussels sprout dish. It has like a gravy almost in it, and you

0: just cook the crap out of the Brussels sprouts, and they're gross.
1: Yeah, that sounds disgusting.
0: But I make Brussels sprouts that I put whole pieces of bacon on top of them, and I bake the whole thing.
1: Yeah, I mean, it's hard to go wrong when you've got bacon on your Brussels sprouts.
0: The bacon fat gets absorbed into the sprouts. Oh, it's so good.
1: I also think there is, like, something to, in our lifetime, Brussels sprouts have been genetically modified, so they're sweeter now and not as bitter, so that is another reason. And I think more of us are falling in love with Brussels sprouts.
0: Cave recently fell in love with squash.
1: Oh.
0: I am not a big squash fan. I used to hate it as a child. Now it's like, okay. But I like zucchini.
1: Oh, that is weird. Isn't it? So similar.
0: Yeah, they're very similar.
1: Pamela says, I just fell in love with hummus. I have hated on it for 40 years of my life. All of a sudden, I'm 41 and I love it.
0: That reminds me, whenever I was working on a morning show in my hometown, the female co-host on the show, Nancy, made a cookie dough dip for us.
1: Okay.
0: And we all tried it on the air, but she wouldn't tell us how she made it. It turns out it was chickpeas, which is the base of hummus, and peanut butter and maybe some sugar and chocolate chips, and the host of the show, Newman, was like, he knew something was off with it. He said, this tastes like the Middle East.
1: Oh, no. See,
0: did not like it.
1: But I remember not that long ago, maybe like a year ago, Kroger Chris dropped off some dessert hummus, and it was so good. It did not taste like beans.
0: Oh, it was good.
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0: made me just have a little Mandela effect moment.
1: Oh, really?
0: Didn't the packaging of Goldfish used to say on it, the snack that smiles back?
1: Yeah, the snack that smiles back.
0: It's not Goldfish on it anymore.
1: Aww.
0: And I did just Google it. Yes, Goldfish cracker packaging has featured the slogan, the snack that smiles back, for many years, and it's gone. And I'm upset about it.
1: I'm a little upset about it, too, because there's also pictures of the Goldfish, and yep, only one of, there's three little pictures, and only one of them has a smile.
0: Well, not every Goldfish cracker has a smile on it.
1: Well, I guess that's why they had to take away the snack that smiles back. Why couldn't they have just put a smile on all the snacks?
0: Can't answer that question. So for Mash It Up Monday today, Kristen's daughter, Zaylee, loves to snack on Goldfish, mm-hmm, like a lot of kids do, but she has a peculiar way she likes her Goldfish.
1: Yeah, she's dipping her Goldfish in not just peanut butter, but Nutella too.
0: Okay, we're going to try this out. We try it so you don't have to. Mash It Up Monday, 601-995-1017. You think we're going to like it? You think we're going to hate it? Let us know what your predictions are. I have high hopes for. And it's because of those, remember those cheddar cracker sandwich cookies, mm-hmm, or crackers, not cookies, they're crackers, with peanut butter in the middle of them.
1: Yes,
0: it's
1: absolutely.
0: A staple of all of our childhoods, I'm
1: absolutely
0: sure. Absolutely. Road trip or whatever, get those orange crumbs all over your parents' car. So great. So I think that, you know, Goldfish, pretty similar to the cracker part of that snack. Peanut butter, obviously that. Peanut butter goes well with Nutella, so why not? What do you mean?
1: Well, no, I'm with
0: chocolate
1: you
0: and peanut butter?
1: To an extent, but like, okay, that, like, I had the same thought whenever I was picking up all the items for this Mash Up Monday this weekend. I was like, I used to love those cheddar crackers with peanut butter in the middle, uh-huh, but I can't imagine adding chocolate to that. I just, I don't feel good about it.
0: Dang it. Neither of my Goldfish that I just grabbed had a smile on them.
1: They're not smiling back at you.
0: Looked like he had his smile maybe ripped off in a shark attack or something. So was this how you said you're going to do it? You're going to dip one Goldfish in the Nutella, one in the peanut butter.
1: And eat them at the same time.
0: And eat them together.
1: Yeah, I think that way you get a good amount of both. Because if not, I mean, Goldfish aren't very big. It's kind of hard to dunk. All right, so you got one with Nutella.
0: Getting my peanut butter. That was kind of trickier than I thought. Hang on, I need a little more Nutella.
1: Oh my gosh, this is going to make a mess.
0: Oh, it definitely is going to make a mess. All right. So now they're married. They're sticking to each other. And
1: oh,
0: down the hatch.
1: Gross. The Nutella looks so nasty. Oh, you like it.
0: Oh, yeah.
1: You love it.
0: It makes, you know what it makes me want to do? I want to eat Goldfish now with Reese's peanut butter cups.
1: I mean, it's a similar concept. You're just adding a little hazelnut, mm-hmm, in there. Okay. All right. Let me get my two Goldfish.
0: And chocolate.
1: See if I get a smile.
0: Mm-hmm.
1: Zero smiles.
0: No smiles for
1: no
0: you
1: smiles
0: either. Dang.
1: I wonder if they're just done with that altogether.
0: Dang.
1: All right. Let me.
0: That stinks.
1: A good amount of peanut butter.
0: I'm really upset about the non-smiling Goldfish.
1: And then a good amount of Nutella.
0: All right. Now Allison is trying out the Goldfish, Nutella, and peanut butter combination for Mash It Up Monday. You can watch this on our YouTube channel later on today. Allison's chewing it up, scrunched her face for a minute, now has more of an inquisitive look that has turned into a disgusted look. Oh, Allison does not like it at all. Not a fan.
1: It tastes like Reese's and feet.
0: Not good.
1: The Nutella and peanut butter go so well together, mm-hmm, but the Goldfish, the cheese taste.
0: And you just got regular original Goldfish.
1: Yeah, regular cheddar.
0: It's not like they're Parmesan Goldfish or anything like that.
1: Ooh, well, the aftertaste. Oh my gosh.
0: See, I liked all the parts of that. I thoroughly enjoyed that snack. Zaylee, just so you know, it's Allison who's gagging at your favorite snack right now. I loved it.
1: Oh, I'm so sorry, Zaylee. That was just not good.
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1: Our wet pattern continues across central Mississippi. Watch out for a few passing showers and rumbles of thunder the rest of this morning, but it's really into the afternoon and evening. More scattered rain and storms are likely as temperatures climb to the low 80s with some dry breaks in between. More rain tonight and more rain and rumbles tomorrow. I'm meteorologist Matt Standridge.
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2: Oh, my God.
3: Davis is here. Davis, what was the highlights of your weekend?
4: Highlight of my weekend was I went to Baton Rouge for a baseball game.
3: Oh, cool.
1: How was the weather in Baton Rouge this weekend?
4: It was really nice. It was kind of cloudy, but then on Sunday it got really warm.
3: What was the baseball game? Were you playing?
4: No. It was LSU.
3: Oh, sweet. Sweet. Who won?
4: LSU won.
3: Cool. Who'd they play?
4: South Carolina.
3: Nice. Well, I'm glad you had a great weekend. Did you try the 9-9-9 challenge?
4: I did not.
3: Do you know what that is?
4: I do not.
3: It's whenever you watch 9 innings of baseball, eat 9 hot dogs, and drink 9 beers.
4: Oh, I did not try that.
3: It's very difficult. All right, let's get you $200 to fund your next 999 challenge. If you don't know an answer, just say pass, okay?
4: Okay.
3: And this is nice and convenient. The first question, what sport is the Cy Young Award given in?
4: Baseball.
3: Up until the 1800s, what were quills used for?
4: Writing.
3: What designer fashion brand's logo is the letters LV?
4: Louis Vuitton.
3: Only 25% of people who don't own one of these think they will buy one in the next 5 years.
4: Car.
3: What Y101 artist announced the Unraveled tour?
4: Pass.
3: Jodie Sweetin revealed she got a 1 cent residual check for what sitcom?
4: Pass.
3: How many toes does a rhino have on each foot?
4: I'm going to go with 4.
3: True or false, the word gymnasium comes from a Greek word meaning to exercise naked.
4: True.
3: Happy birthday to Metro native Lance Bass. How old is he today?
4: 54.
3: What pizza chain is bringing back their Book It summer reading program?
4: Papa John's.
3: Time.
1: Pretty good performance, Davis. Just going to run through these all really quickly. So you nailed this. The Cy Young Award is given in baseball. Got this too. Up until the 1800s, quills were used for writing. Got this one as well. As far as fashion designer brand logos, LV is for Louis Vuitton. Good guess with car. It's kind of in the same vein, but it's a house that only 25% of people who don't own one think.

0: they'll be able to buy one in the next 5 years.
1: Do you own a house, Davis?
2: I do.
1: Okay, well, there you go. Lucky you.
0: Yeah. it is Olivia Rodrigo who announced the Unraveled tour. Jodie Sweetin revealed that she got 1 cent residual check for Full House. Good guess with four. It's three toes that rhinos have on each foot. Mm. Got this. It is true that the word gymnasium comes from a Greek word meaning to exercise naked. Lance Bass turns 47 today, and it's Pizza Hut that is bringing back their Book It summer reading program. But we're walking away with $40.
2: Yay.
1: Woo! Not bad, Davis. What do you want to use the $40 for?
2: I really don't know. I guess we'll figure it out.
0: Maybe another baseball game.
2: Maybe so.
1: Awesome. Well, you have a great rest of your day, and you keep that energy nice and high for us.
0: Yeah.
1: Talk to you later, Davis. We're going to play again tomorrow morning at 7:40. That'll be your next shot at winning $200.
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Why?

0: didn't realize how bad I was at small talk with a crush on the text. It's Y101, Adam and Allison. If you missed the song that a big sister wrote and performed with the text that her little brother was sending his crush, it's hilarious. Go back and listen to it on the podcast when you can today. But I wanted to see what some cringy stuff I have sent to crushes in the past. And I never met up with this girl. I don't know why, but I don't remember her, but it's from like 10 years ago.
1: Okay.
0: So she writes, "Hey, it's Tori. You know that cute girl who's been sending you snaps?"
1: Oh.
0: Smiley face. I said, "Never met her." Ha ha. JK, it's Adam.
1: Ew.
0: Then she said, "Damn." And then I said, "How's that homework?" Apparently we must have been snapping about homework. And she said, "So I did most of it." I said, "That's good." And then she's like having big responses to me. So I moved on from her saying how her brain just wasn't feeling the homework at the end of the week and everything.
1: Right.
0: I said, "What are you doing now?" She said, "I'm just laying on my bed." I said, "Sounds relaxing." She said, "Mm-hmm." And I said, "Do you like your bed? Is it nice?"
1: No, you did not.
0: She said,
1: "Do you like your bed? Is it nice?"
0: Yes. I said that. She said, "Yeah, it's nice. I wish it was bigger." I said, "How big is it?"
1: No.
0: It's only a twin, which I guess is fine since I don't sleep next to anyone, but still. And then I did not have a twin bed at this point in my life. I had a double bed. I don't know why I said, "I think that's what I have. I think it's all right." Like, missed opportunity, right?
1: Yeah, like clearly she was like trying to, you know, be like, "Oh, somebody could be in this bed." Yeah. Maybe.

0: it's you, and you're like, no, I got a twin bed too. Guess I'll be alone forever.
1: That's what it feels like. Oh, I can't believe I read that.
0: You like your bed. Is it nice? Is about the worst. I just don't even know. Like, what do you say to that?
1: Sarah just texted, OMG Adam. 601-995-1017.
0: I feel bad for you and those messages, and clearly you have no game, but I feel way worse for this person. She says, I had an instant bathroom emergency one time while I was driving on the phone with my crush. I couldn't help but expressing it like, ooh, I gotta poo, while making random sounds and stuff to hold it. He was dying laughing, trying to talk me through it like I was in labor. Then once I made it to the toilet, I forgot to hang up my earpiece. So, yep, he went through it with me from beginning to end. We are still best friends now, 14 years later, platonically, and go through everything together, good and bad.
1: Yeah, I can't imagine why he saw you as just like a bro after that.
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0: Can you think of something that maybe a wealthy person would think is a status symbol that you don't care about at all?
1: Oh.
0: Y101, Adam and Allison. The first one, I don't think you're going to agree with, but I do. I don't think, I'm not impressed by this at all. Okay. But over the top luxury trips, like going to Bali or Dubai or something like that.
1: So there's this former reality star who was on a podcast recently, and I saw this interview, and she was like, the two things I'm always going to splurge on is hotels and flights. Yeah. Because, like, if the hotel isn't nicer than my house, why am I even going on vacation in the first place? And then flights, she's like, once you travel like that, you can't go back, which I don't have that kind of money. I'm not flying first class. But I do agree, like, what's the point of going on vacation unless it's going to be like I'll splurge where I can.
0: The thing I like about vacation is not having to go to work. I don't care where my vacation takes me. It could go to, I almost said a bad word there, bum something. It could go to bum something, Montana, and I'm just hanging out. Like, I'll be happy with that. Next, luxury cars. Do you care about luxury cars?
1: No, and I mean, I've heard that that is actually not what the wealthy people are doing. The real wealthy people are out here like you, driving 10-plus-year-old Toyotas, Hondas. They're
0: Why am I not wealthy?
1: I got
0: the 20-year-old car.
1: I guess that was step one. You gotta add in some more steps here.
0: Next thing, designer clothes. Are you impressed with designer clothes, especially ones with big, obvious logos?
1: No, that's it. Okay, first of all, I think designer clothes are a waste of money because, like, the best ones are the ones that don't have the labels all over the place where you're not going to see, like, LV, Gucci, whatever, all over it. Mm-hmm. But then at that point, like, you're better off getting something that's a little bit cheaper, that's like maybe you could tailor it to fit you better. But if you're going to buy designer, just buy the bags and the shoes. Like, why are you buying anything else designer?
0: Says the girl who invented Boys Lie Friday.
1: Well, that's different. That's
0: how?
1: Not designer status. Boys Lie is not. That's
0: all right.
1: If we're calling Boys Lie designer, then I really need to rethink my life.
0: unusual or elite artwork that people don't understand. I'm totally for that one. I think it's dumb. Oh, this painting's worth $14 million. Cool.
1: Yeah, but I think they do that because there's like tax write. Like, I'm not rich enough or smart enough to understand that, but I think the whole art thing for rich people is there's like a lot of tax write-offs that go into that.
0: And one more thing, things that wealthy people think are status symbols that us normies don't care about. Constantly documenting your wealth and lifestyle on social media.
1: I don't
0: hate that too.
1: I don't think real wealthy people do. I think these are all the traps that like the Real Housewives fall into where they want to look really wealthy and they're not. And they're like trying to keep up. And that's why so many of them are now getting caught up in like fraud scams and, you know, all kinds of oopsie daisies because they're trying to look wealthier than they actually are with all these things, the fancy cars, fancy clothes, fancy trips.
0: Josh makes an interesting point on the text line. If you think wealthy people aren't driving fancy cars, you're crazy. Josh thinks you're crazy.
1: Well, we knew that.
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0: mostly as temperatures climb to the low 80s with some dry breaks in between. More rain tonight and more rain and rumbles tomorrow. I'm meteorologist Matt Standridge.
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0: I've been telling you I had two of the hottest experiences of my life, both on Saturday. It's Y101, Adam and Allison. And if you were thinking this is going to be dirty, shame on you, because that's what your mind did. It is not dirty at all. It's incredibly painful. I burned myself twice badly on Saturday. Two different ways, too.
1: Okay.
0: So the first one... Saturday morning, I got up kind of early, went and did some grocery shopping, and I found these new breakfast sandwiches. Ooh.

0: frozen. It was a bit of a croissant-witch, if you will. Bacon, cheese. No, cheese, egg, and sausage is
1: Sounds
0: what I had.
1: Great.
0: And then I decided to make that for myself for breakfast on Saturday morning. Just pop it in the microwave. Now, this breakfast sandwich had two different heating instructions. You could either heat it in the plastic bag that the sandwich came in or wrapped in a paper towel.
1: I would have opted paper towel. I would not want to put the plastic bag in the microwave. Is that what you did?
0: I did the paper towel as well, and I think it messed me up. I think this sandwich would have steamed better in the bag because it was a terrible breakfast sandwich. It was
1: awful.
0: The croissant got hard.
1: Ew.
0: Like hard as a rock. But that wasn't even the worst part of the sandwich. It was entirely too hot.
1: Oh.
0: I took a bite out of the thing, and the cheese, the melted cheese,
1: yeah,
0: stuck to the roof of my mouth and burned the roof of my mouth like it's never been burned before.
1: Oh my gosh.
0: And pretty much any time I make frozen pizza, I burn the roof of my mouth because I'm just not patient enough.
1: Yeah.
0: And
1: yeah,
0: I take a bite out of it. But I had like skin coming off of the roof of my mouth. The roof of my mouth was bleeding. I burned it so bad.
1: Oh my gosh.
0: Still hurts. And that was the second worst burn that I got on Saturday.
1: Okay.
0: The other one happened whenever I was grilling and I was almost done.
1: Oh no.
0: And the lid to the grill was closed and I had my steak on a little tray. I had to wait for it to, the steak was resting and then I was going to sear it anyway. So I'm like messing with the steak and I had my sleeves rolled up and I rested the underside of my forearm on the lid of the grill. Oh my gosh, it was so painful.
1: Yeah, I bet.
0: And I think it's going to leave me with a scar on my forearm. Like, I'm fairly confident that little mark is going to be there forever.
1: That looks like a curling iron burn. I've burned myself a time or two on a curling iron. I don't believe you that you weren't curling your hair this weekend.
0: Okay, so what, because I think that my little burn mark, and you can see it on the Adam and Allison Instagram page if you want to text Graham, G-R-A-M, to 601-995-1017. I think my burn looks like a wing of a dragonfly.
1: Let me see it again.
0: Can you see that?
1: Yeah, you got to rotate. No, flip it towards me. There we go. Oh, yeah. I see it.
0: So you think that could be potentially, because that's what I was like, that looks like a dragonfly wing.
1: Now you got to get a dragonfly tattooed on you once that scar heals up.
0: No, I don't think so. I don't think so. But what about you? Do you have any weird shaped scars?
1: I do. I have a like crescent moon on my foot, on
0: How'd
1: the top
0: you get
1: of
0: that?
1: My foot. My dad was going to be making burgers, and so he had gotten them all seasoned up and put them on a plate in the fridge. But the fridge was so full that it was kind of teetering. It was balancing on a couple things, this plate of burgers. So I went to open the fridge to get a soda. The plate comes crashing down, splits my foot open, and my parents were debating whether or not I needed stitches,
0: yeah,
1: if like they should take me to the hospital, and they decided no.
0: Nah.
1: And so yeah, so now I've got this crescent shaped moon scar on the top of my foot.
0: That's much cooler than dragonfly.
1: It is pretty cool.
0: Anyone else in the metro have a weird shaped scar?
1: Yeah.
0: 601-995-1017. Call the show.
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2: Okay.
1: Super Stuffed Molten Lava Cake.
2: Oh.
1: Doesn't that? You don't think that sounds good?
2: I don't love the chocolate Pop-Tarts.
1: I actually kind of, I can kind of get down with what you're saying there.
2: Okay.
1: Except the what was it? Not the s'mores one.
2: S'mores one was good.
1: Yeah, that's right. It was good.
2: The s'mores one, now that you mentioned that, why isn't that on the list? Come on, Pop-Tarts.
1: I was thinking of the ice cream sundae Pop-Tarts.
2: I never had that one.
1: Oh, yeah. It was like a chocolate shell on the outside, and in the middle, it was like cream.
2: Ooh.
1: It was very good. Anyway. They're not doing super stuffed of those yet, but this one sounds like a new flavor altogether. Super Stuffed Cinnamon Caramel. It features gooey cinnamon and caramel flavored filling with the sweet striped icing.
2: No, you've lost me, Pop-Tarts. This makes me mad because, okay, my favorite, and I will get hate for this, I understand, but my favorite Pop-Tart is the unfrosted brown sugar cinnamon.
1: Okay.
2: And I would love a super stuffed brown sugar cinnamon because the filling in the middle to me is the best part. I think that's why I like the unfrosted so much. So no frosting is taking away from that delicious filling. I will take the frosting if they'll give me more filling. But I don't want caramel in there. Blah. Just give me brown sugar cinnamon.
1: What's the difference? Is caramel really that different than brown sugar?
2: Yes, caramel has a distinct taste, and it's not one that I'm crazy about. I'm not a big caramel person.
1: So is the reason you like the unfrosted because there's more filling in the unfrosted?
2: I think it's not, maybe there is more filling, but you taste the filling more.
1: I gotcha. Well, the Super Stuffed Pop-Tarts coming to stores soon. I had a Pop-Tart like recently. Leia just said, what? No blueberry? Blueberry is a great flavor too.
2: Yeah, they're missing the best flavors. I think they really messed this up.
1: I had a Pop-Tart a couple weeks ago. I toasted it and put butter on it because it didn't have quite enough calories for me. And it was delicious. I was like, I've wasted 34 years of my life not buttering Pop-Tarts.
2: You should be listening to Julia. That's exactly what she says. She says, I love to put my Pop-Tart in the toaster and then cover it in butter. And her favorite flavors are the frosted strawberry, blueberry, and brown sugar. So I wonder if she's going to be interested in that strawberry blast Pop-Tart, the super stuffed one.

More connection, more concerts, more contests, and it's all free with Y100.

0: Dawson on Y101. If you had to crown one as most annoying person to sit next to on a plane, who would it be? 601-995-1017. And I'm not just randomly asking. I ask because there was recently a survey done to find out what most people are annoyed with in their fellow passengers on planes.
1: There's so many choices.
0: Number one, 32% say the worst person to sit next to is someone who has bad gas. Have you ever been gassed out on an airplane?
1: I don't think it was a bad gas. I think it was a BO situation. Oh. And that was rough. It was like a 4-hour flight of just onions.
0: Oh, yeah. That's awful.
1: Yeah, it was rank.
0: How about the person who brings stinky food on the plane? That was not on the list, but that's something that has irritated me before.
1: That is irritating, but at least usually the stinky food tends to dissipate the second they are finished with it.
0: I was on a flight one time. Somebody brought buffalo wings, which is a smell I love.
1: But not on an airplane.
0: Not on an airplane.
1: No. No.
0: 25% said somebody who's constantly coughing and sneezing. Somebody texted us and said, what if somebody was getting sick, like, on the plane sitting right next to you? I would cause a scene if that happened to me.
1: That was me on a flight, and I did traumatize a child.
0: Oh, you
1: I mean,
0: ralphed?
1: I was also a child. But luckily it was the very end of a flight, but it was an international flight. Yeah. We were coming back from Spain. So like very long flight, we're making the descent, and I yacked.
0: Yuck.
1: And the kid next to me went white as a sheet.
0: I bet.
1: Like, oh my gosh.
0: 19% said a crying baby would be the worst to sit next to. 14% said a drunk passenger. I don't know what the problem with that is. I am the drunk passenger, by the way.
1: Well, not everyone is the same type of drunk. I've definitely seen the type of drunk where, like, they're trying to get up all the time, and it's like you can hardly stand. What are you doing, dude?
0: Finally, 7% of people said the person who constantly invades your space would be the worst to fly next to.
1: Yes.
0: I can't believe that one's not higher up on the list.
1: That one is an annoying one. And what about the person that talks to you the entire flight?
0: 601-995-1017. This text says, should have thought of this earlier. My mother-in-law, hands down, don't want to sit next to her on a plane.
1: Oh my gosh.
0: That's funny.
1: I have a feeling Jamie is one of those people who can't stand the sound of chewing foods anyways. And so she's like, I couldn't stand it on a flight. People that smack their food and then I'm stuck next to them and can't walk away makes it so much worse.
0: I think it's kind of obnoxious to eat any food other than the little snacks that they give you on a plane.
1: Unless it's a really long flight. But yeah, you have like a 4-hour or less flight and you feel the need to bring your burger or wings or burrito or whatever on there, it's like, calm down.
0: That's crazy. 601-995-1017 is our phone number. How about you? What do you think the most obnoxious person to sit next to on a plane would be?
2: Well, I was waiting for her to bring it up and she did. Allison brought it up about the passenger that wants to talk to you the whole time. Oh my goodness. Every single time I have gotten on an airplane, I have rode next to somebody who constantly asked me about my job, and then they have a whole life story to tell.
0: Oh my gosh. And you just want to be in peace by yourself.
2: Just relax.
1: Okay, so wait. Yeah. Now I gotta know, what is your job that so many people, it like makes them talk the whole flight?
2: Well, I was training for operating partner at a restaurant.
0: No offense, I don't mean to say that you have a boring job, but it's not like
1: the CIA or
0: something.
1: Exactly. Yeah, like I was expecting, like you were gonna say, oh, I'm like a super important person with the FBI or whatever. But yeah, I can't believe you keep getting stuck with these chatty Cathys. That's horrible.
2: Absolutely.
0: Thank you so much for the call.

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1: Mountain Dew!
2: 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It's also the time that Interstate All Battery Center becomes the stop for all these trips.
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11: We have a few scattered showers out there this morning to start your Memorial Day across central Mississippi. They'll remain hit or miss as we stay mostly cloudy today. However, later this afternoon and evening, a couple more downpours are possible. The heaviest rain the farther east you go. And we'll have more showers and rumbles of thunder tonight and tomorrow. I'm meteorologist Matt Standridge.

0: Does it surprise you to find out that over a quarter of women say in public they've gone into the men's room and done their business in the men's room if the ladies' room was too crowded?
1: No, and I think it's more than a quarter of women who have done it at one point in their life. Yeah.
0: Let's ask the A&A fam up early with us at 6 a.m. 601-995-1017. If you're a lady, would you have a problem going into the men's room if the ladies' line was too long? And I actually, as a dude, have really no issue with it whatsoever. If you want to come in, nobody really uses the stalls in a men's room most of the time for what they're typically intended for. You got urinals. It's faster, easier. You're good to go. Cleaner. But I do want to ask this, because I've seen this before, not at a sporting event, but a concert. They shut down the men's room because the ladies' room was too long. So they shut down the men's room for like 15 minutes and let women go into the men's room. And I was very anti that. That irritated me.
1: Yeah, I mean, I could see that. That feels rude to have your bathrooms taken away, right? Essentially. Like, that's not cool. But I mean, I've also been a part of the ladies' room where it's this long line because you're at an event and everybody's trying to go at once.
0: Did you ever have an experience where you regretted taking the men's room, taking the shortcut of the men's room?
1: No, but I've never been brave enough to do it on my own. But I witness women who are like, this line's too long, and they go to the men's. And the second I see that, it's happened like maybe four times in my life. I'm like, you know what? I'm coming with you.
0: I was reading that 27% of women have admitted to, if the line's too long at the ladies' room, just going to the men's.
1: Yeah.
0: Allison, you're surprised that it's only 27%.
1: Yes.
0: I'm surprised that it is 27%. But then again, that could be because, like, if I go to a public event, a lot of times it would be like a sporting event or something. I bet it's way more common at like a Sabrina Carpenter concert. You know what I mean?
1: Yeah.
0: Because there's more women than men there.
1: Well, and yes, the times that I have done it or I've witnessed it be done, it was either where it's a one-holer for men and women, and so the women could go into the men's room, lock the door, and not have any threat of a man walking in on them, or something like that where there's like zero men, no men have been near the bathroom in 3 minutes, and so you're like, you know what, I'm going to make a run for
0: it. Yeah. 601-995-1017. This text says, as long as it's clean and nobody else in there, yes, we have certain issues that do not wait for a stall. Had a guy look at me weird whenever I walked out. Oh, well, gotta go when I gotta go.
1: Exactly.
0: Good morning, Sandy. Did you have an experience using the men's room?
2: Well, I went to Walmart. I wasn't paying attention and went to the men's bathroom.
1: By mistake.
2: Yeah, I thought it was the women's and it was the men's.
0: When did you find out your mistake?
2: Well, I didn't know until I heard a man right beside me in the other stall use the bathroom. And I knew it sounded wrong.
1: Right?
0: Wait, let's back up. How did it sound different?
2: I knew I was in trouble.
1: Well, it's like women were sitting down. Or at least hovering to pee. So there's less
2: sound.
1: Yes. I know exactly what you're talking about, Sandy. And I have made that mistake before, too. You aren't paying attention. You see a bathroom, you walk in, and you don't realize it until it's too late. So you're not alone. I've been there, too.
2: And I'm like, well, I'm already in here. The damage is done. Yeah. So let me just go ahead and finish.
1: Yeah.
2: I pulled my feet up a little bit, waited until all the men left. And then I snuck out.
0: Oh, thank you for that call, Sandy. You hear like just a manly grunt from right next to you. You're like, oh, I've done it again.
1: Not again. What did she say?

0: Adam and Allison are about to quiz you for cash.
1: Got that cash.
0: Y101's Cash in a Flash.
2: Oh, my God.
3: Davis is here. Davis, what was the highlights of your weekend?
4: Highlight of my weekend was I went to Baton Rouge for a baseball game.
3: Oh, cool.
1: How was the weather in Baton Rouge this weekend?
4: It was really nice. It was kind of cloudy, but then on Sunday it got really warm.
3: What was the baseball game? Were you playing?
4: No. It was LSU.
3: Oh, sweet. Sweet. Who won?
4: LSU won.
3: Cool. Who'd they play?
4: South Carolina.
3: Nice. Well, I'm glad you had a great weekend. Did you try the 9-9-9 challenge?
4: I did not.
3: Do you know what that is?
4: I do not.
3: It's whenever you watch 9 innings of baseball, eat 9 hot dogs, and drink 9 beers.
4: Oh, I did not try that.
3: It's very difficult. All right, let's get you $200 to fund your next 999 challenge. If you don't know an answer, just say pass, okay?
4: Okay.
3: And this is nice and convenient. The first question, what sport is the Cy Young Award given in?
4: Baseball.
3: Up until the 1800s, what were quills used for?
4: Writing.
3: What designer fashion brand's logo is the letters LV?
4: Louis Vuitton.
3: Only 25% of people who don't own one of these think they will buy one in the next 5 years.
4: Car.
3: What Y101 artist announced the Unraveled tour?
4: Pass.
3: Jodie Sweetin revealed she got a 1 cent residual check for what sitcom?
4: Pass.
3: How many toes does a rhino have on each foot?
4: I'm going to go with 4.
3: True or false, the word gymnasium comes from a Greek word meaning to exercise naked.
4: True.
3: Happy birthday to Metro native Lance Bass. How old is he today?
4: 54.
3: What pizza chain is

0: bringing back their Book It summer reading program.
1: Papa John.
0: Time.
2: Pretty good performance, Davis. Just going to run through these all really quickly. So you nailed this. The Cy Young Award is given in baseball. Got this too. Up until the 1800s, quills were used for writing. Got this one as well. As far as fashion designer brand logos, LV is for Louis Vuitton. Good guess with car. It's kind of in the same vein, but it's a house that only 25% of people who don't own one think they'll be able to buy one in the next 5 years.
0: Do you own a house, Davis?
1: I do.
0: Okay, well, there you go. Lucky you.
2: Yeah. it is Olivia Rodrigo who announced the Unraveled tour. Jody Sweetin revealed that she got 1 cent residual check for Full House. Good guess with four. It's three toes that rhinos have on each foot. Mm. Got this. It is true that the word gymnasium comes from the Greek word meaning to exercise naked. Lance Bass turns 47 today, and it's Pizza Hut that is bringing back their Book It summer reading program. But we're walking away with $40.
1: Yay.
0: Woo! Not bad, Davis. What do you want to use the 40 bucks for?
1: I really don't know. I guess we'll figure it out.
2: Maybe another baseball game.
1: Maybe so.
0: Awesome. Well, you have a great rest of your day, and you keep that energy nice and high for us today.
2: Yeah.
0: Talk to you later, Davis. We're going to play again tomorrow morning at 7:40. That'll be your next shot at winning $200.
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everyone. I hope you were able to take advantage of some of the nice weather over the weekend. Today, for our day off, kind of cool, kind of rainy. We're back into the 80s tomorrow. It's Y101.

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2: Our wet pattern continues across central Mississippi. Watch out for a few passing showers and rumbles of thunder the rest of this morning, but it's really into the afternoon and evening. More scattered rain and storms are likely as temperatures climb to the low 80s with some dry breaks in between. More rain tonight and more rain and rumbles tomorrow. I'm meteorologist Matt Stenders.

Jackson's number one hit music station, Y101. And Johnny O, now on the lookout for alligators on Lakeland Drive. Did you see where the cops had to get the alligator out of the road? He was in the turn lane on Lakeland Drive.

0: Hey, it's Adam and Allison. Hope you're having a fantastic three-day Memorial Day weekend. And also, make sure you take a second to remember why we have a three-day weekend. 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

Y101 on your long weekend with Johnny O and a dramatic kitten rescue when, well, it happened Friday. I don't know if you saw this, but it was so cute. I-55 North Frontage Road, Cantonmar Road. People were hearing these cries from inside a pipe. Rescue workers responded. Took a while. They got the kitten out. He's being cared for, and he seems just fine now. So I wonder who's going to adopt this little guy. We've already got too many cats. Y101.

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Y101 and Johnny O. Well, for our day off, definitely rainy and cooler. We're going to see some more rain most likely through this afternoon and in the 70s. Tomorrow, we're back to the 80s and it'll be nicer. 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

Y101. I'm glad we got another down day today just to try to get over this cold sickness. I'm still fighting. It's like a week in. It just won't go away. Super frustrating. 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

0: Y101. Sorry about the weather. I wish it was a lot nicer. Just getting that long weekend. It would be great if it was in the mid-80s, sunny, and we could be out on the boat today. But it will get better for the rest of the week. I know we're getting back to work tomorrow, but short work week at least. It's Y101.
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9: Our wet pattern continues across central Mississippi. Watch out for a few passing showers and rumbles of thunder the rest of this morning, but it's really into the afternoon and evening more scattered rain and storms are likely as temperatures climb to the low 80s with some dry breaks in between. More rain tonight and more rain and rumbles tomorrow. I'm meteorologist Matt Standridge.

Y101, Taylor Swift and Travis Kelce having a good time at the Cavs-Knicks game in Cleveland. Travis doing a beer chug on the Jumbotron, trying to get everybody amped

it's Adam and Allison. Hope you're having a fantastic three-day Memorial Day weekend. And also, make sure you take a second to remember why we have a three-day weekend. 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

0: Yeah, that's a pepper thing. 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

0: Y101, it's Johnny O. We're still going to get some stormy weather and thunderstorms this week, but we're going to be warmer than today. We'll be back into the low or mid 80s, which will be nice.
1: I can't

0: 101. Johnny O, I'm just wondering if anybody actually saw the alligator that was blocking traffic on Lakeland Drive yesterday. It was right in front of Raising Cane's. He was in, like, the turn lane. And apparently he had somewhere to go, and it was causing all kinds of crazy traffic. So I know the police, Flowood Police Department, had to come out and use an SUV to drag him off the road. And we are gator free for now, which is nice. It's Y101.
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2: Our wet pattern continues across central Mississippi. Watch out for a few passing showers and rumbles of thunder the rest of this morning, but it's really into the afternoon and evening. More scattered rain and storms are likely as temperatures climb to the low 80s with some dry breaks in between. More rain tonight and more rain and rumbles tomorrow. I'm meteorologist Matt Standridge.

it's Adam and Allison. Hope you're having a fantastic three-day Memorial Day weekend. And also, make sure you take a second to remember why we have a three-day weekend. We'll talk to you live again soon on Y101.

Y101, I know there's a lot of businesses that are closed today for the long weekend, for the holiday, for Memorial Day. But there's also a lot of places that are open, some with limited hours, especially like home improvement stores. In case you're trying to use the long weekend to get a jump on those home improvement projects, good luck. It's Y101. Fold it.

Y101 and Johnny O. I totally want to check this out. Even though I have never had a tattoo, I'm one of the few people I feel like that just has zero tattoos. But the fourth annual Kings and Queens of Ink Tattoo Expo is coming June 19th through the 21st. Going to be at the Mississippi Trademark in Jackson. I'm just so fascinated by the whole thing. And I think it's going to be a really cool event to check out. Y101.

Y101, long weekend with Johnny O. And they're coming, driverless semi-trucks. I don't know how I feel about this. There's just something that freaks me out, seeing an 18-wheeler cruising down the highway with nobody inside. I don't know. What are your thoughts on this? They're expected to be on routes from Dallas to Oklahoma City starting next month in June. But you know it's just going to expand from there. I'm so skeptical of it. It's Y101.

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It's Y101.

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3: Our wet pattern continues across central Mississippi. Watch out for a few passing showers and rumbles of thunder the rest of this morning, but it's really into the afternoon and evening more scattered rain and storms are likely as temperatures climb to the low 80s with some dry breaks in between. More rain tonight and more rain and rumbles tomorrow. I'm meteorologist Matt Standridge.

Y101. Now I just want to know what happened to the kitten that got rescued. I-55 North Frontage Road and Canton Mart Road. People were hearing this meowing from inside a pipe. Rescue workers came. They were able to get the kitten out. He's been cared for, but I'm wondering, who's going to take care of him now?

it's Adam and Allison. Hope you're having a fantastic three-day Memorial Day weekend. And also, make sure you take a second to remember why we have a three-day weekend. We'll talk to you live again soon on Y101.

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0: 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Oh.

okay, this is it. This is my favorite new song. And I really think you're going to enjoy it, too. It's new Teddy Swims, Mr. Know-It-All. The vibe on this, just so laid back, so cool sounding. We got you Y101, Jackson's number one hit music station with the best new music first.

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Y101 when you get back to it tomorrow. It'll be a short work week, which is nice. Tuesday after a long weekend's a little tough, so make sure you're waking up with Adam and Allison. They'll help you through the hard part, getting up and going in the morning. It's Y101, Jackson's number one hit music station.

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Oh, yeah. 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

0: Y101, we're getting ready for Petal, the new Ariana Grande album that's going to be coming out soon, and new music. We're very excited for this. It's been a little while since we've had new Ari. Y101.
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5: Our wet pattern continues across central Mississippi. Watch out for a few passing showers and rumbles of thunder the rest of this morning, but it's really into the afternoon and evening. More scattered rain and storms are likely as temperatures climb to the low 80s with some dry breaks in between. More rain tonight and more rain and rumbles tomorrow. I'm meteorologist Matt Standridge.

Y101, Cash in a Flash. Mornings with Adam and Allison. 7:40, this is where you can collect some easy, cool cash for summer. Just play along, answer some trivia questions, and win some money. Y101.

Hey, it's Adam and Allison. Hope you're having a fantastic three-day Memorial Day weekend. And also, make sure you take a second to remember why we have a three-day weekend. We'll talk to you live again soon on Y101.

Y101, it is hard to believe we're just a few days away from June already as the year flies by, getting our summer started, getting ready for Boom Ball coming to Trustmark Park, which is going to be so super cool. It's actually June 20th it's happening, so less than a month away. Y101.

And Taylor Swift and Travis Kelce having quite the night out on Saturday, going to the Cavs-Knicks game in Cleveland. Travis was on the Jumbotron chugging a beer, trying to get the crowd all amped up. Taylor laughing and smiling the whole time. Such a cute couple. I just love watching the two of them out. It's Y101. Elizabeth Taylor. Elizabeth.

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1: 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Hope you're having a fantastic three-day Memorial Day weekend. And also, make sure you take a second to remember why we have a three-day weekend. 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

0: it's Adam and Allison. Hope you're having a fantastic three-day Memorial Day weekend. 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
2: weather. It's going to be an unsettled afternoon and evening across central Mississippi. Watch out for scattered showers and thunderstorms with some breaks in between. Tonight we'll drop to the 60s with more passing rain and some rumbles of thunder. And then more scattered showers and storms coming for Tuesday, Wednesday, Thursday, all the way through the weekend. I'm meteorologist Matt Stenders.
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Hey, it's Adam and Allison. Hope you're having a fantastic three-day Memorial Day weekend. And also, make sure you take a second to remember why we have a three-day weekend. 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